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0: Thank you, now we're at a gully on stretcher being prepared for transport, over.
1: 730 Alpha, patient now out of gully on the stretcher. Did you say code 4? 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
0: 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Automatic alarm, Bolton Clark, front door over.
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1: 7-11 Alpha, go ahead.
0: 7-11 Alpha, crews have investigated Zone 27 in relation to the sprinkler issue. No sprinkler issues. 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
0: Telecom, CAN, this alarm was caused by a sprinkler valve activation. There's no sign of any issue with the sprinkler system. The valve was unable to be isolated, so the alarm's been reset. Management have been advised to have a technician attend and rectify. We're code 12, over.
1: The alarm was caused by sprinkler valve activation. There is none of the sprinkler system valve. Unable to be isolated, alarm reset, management advised to have a technician attend and rectify. 12,

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1: 731 Alpha, copy. 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The patients were entrapped, however, no longer entrapped. Airbags did deploy. This is the Toyota Hilux trailer on the back. All agencies have been notified. QSQS, over.
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0: We have a single vehicle RTC on the side. 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
0: I call him primary accessory, so we were currently assisting with cleanup, TPS, UAS, and now 14, we are now code 4, over.
1: Primary secondary search complete. 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Currently assist. 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
0: Qualcomm 711 Alpha, we're proceeding far and it's been Grafton and Shields. Is this inside or outside or on a footpath? What, is there any further details of it?
1: 711 Alpha, copy. This is a rubbish bin fire outside of the intersection of Grafton and Shield Street. There are no threats, no injuries reported. Council members are on scene. They advise to call it a call 000 to report the fire. Over.
0: 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We'll proceed and investigate. 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
0: 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We have been smoking. We'll go into action. One light of case 1, over.
1: 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Going to be in action. 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
0: 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We're in action. Take one. 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
0: 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Rubbish dampened down. All is back to normal. We're code 4 over.
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0: 7-1-Alpha, this alarm is activated in zone 6, level 2, laundry. Now apparent cause of activation. The system has been isolated. Management on site. And we are code 12.
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0: 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Believe all occupants are out of the vehicles. Traffic is banking up on Trove injuries. There is a vehicle in the median strip blocking northern heading towards Smithfield. Unsure if any electric vehicles. This is also a Hilux. Over.
1: Viacom, we've seen the door, we're now responding.
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1: I'll be securing 11
2: Alpha, go ahead. Confirm Alpha, this is three vehicles involved in this incident, four persons and a vehicle. Rally is down to one lane, probably off GPS.
1: Copy, this was a three vehicle involved in incident. Four persons out of vehicle, rode down to one lane, priority on CPS 1833.

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0: 1834.

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0: 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We have, one person from one of the vehicles has left the scene, heading back towards the city, possibly injured. 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
0: 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Can you confirm QAS is on scene? Over.
1: 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Incident states QAS are on scene. Over.
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3: Firecom 711 Alpha, we have large amounts of debris spread on both sides of the road. Requesting aids from 10 is probably a street sweeper or something to clean all this mess up.
1: 711 Alpha, your message was broken towards the end. I received a large amount of debris spread on both sides of the road, requesting, can you confirm that was council for a street sweeper to clean up the mess, over?
3: Either council or main roads, I'm not too sure who would service as part of the highway.
1: Copy, we'll contact them, 1844.

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1: What? Ken, this is 738 Alpha, go ahead.
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0: Falcon 713 Alpha, there appears to be an issue with the EWIS system. 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
1: 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Crew investigating, 30.

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1: Crew investigated, no sign of smoke or fire, cause possible white dust, stop, 131, fire comes 713 Alpha, over.
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1: Roger, copy. This is a QAS. This patient has fallen. Patient's weight is 165 kilos. QAS is not currently seen. They are responding priority from CVK. I recommend road speed. Over.

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0: Viacom 76, we have one Code 9 Alpha, Foxtrot on the floor. We have an ETA on Joya.
1: Take note with
0: Doc. One
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0: Viacom 711 Alpha, sending out to erection of the crash, all Muller and Eric Street.
1: Roger, copy. This came through from QPS. There's a barn, there's one person being assisted to the side of the road. There is not an entrapment, but a door is jammed on the other vehicle. QAS and QPS are both en route. Do you require any other resources? Over.
0: Viacom at this stage, negative on that, we'll assess on scene.
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1: Responding, securing your station, 730 Alpha, this job has come from QPS, QPS and QAS are both attached, neither are yet on scene. They advise this is a semi-rollover carrying a shipping container, unknown what is inside. Driver has been ejected through the windshield. He currently has minor injuries, however no agencies on scene to confirm that. Auxiliaries have been paged and 711 Lima will be backing you up, over.
0: 730 Alpha, acknowledge all, Viacom.
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0: 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Police ambulance on scene, sit rep to follow, over.
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1: 711 Lima, go ahead.
0: Foxconn, the stop for call from 730 Alpha, was that for the incident we're responding to, over?
1: 711 Lima, that's affirmative. You can code 40, over.
0: Foxconn, 711 Lima, copy that. Can you confirm what the load of the truck was, over?
1: 711 Lima, stand by for a phone call. Over.
0: Okay, Foxconn, over.

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0: 732 Alpha, confirmed with the driver. 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
0: 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Patient is being packaged and is now being transported to Mareeba Hospital. We have firefighter Hunter driving ambulance 7162. 732 Alpha, delay time unknown and remaining on the scene, over.
1: Patient package being transported to Mareeba Hospital, firefighter Hunter driving ambulance 7162. 730 Alpha has an unknown delay remaining on scene at 729.
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0: Viacom 716 Alpha, acknowledge, show us as responding, over.
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0: 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No sign of smoke or fire. I put it up to this call, over.
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0: Viacom 760 now, forever.
1: Viacom 760 Alpha, this detector was activated in the dining area, level 1. It was activated due to burnt foodstuff, isolated and reset by management. We are code 12, over.
0: 716 Alpha, this detector activated in the dining area, level 1. It activated due to burnt foodstuff. It's been isolated and reset by management. You are code 12 at 9:47.

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1: Viacom 712 Alpha, over.
0: Viacom 712 Alpha responding with assist, Red Lynch intake road, over.
1: Alpha, you're responding. This incident came from QAS. They advise they've got a patient that's slipped on a wet grass area, possible broken ankle, requiring a lift assist. QAS are not on scene at this stage. Over.
0: Viacom 712 Alpha, acknowledged. Confirming this is priority response.
1: 712 Alpha, QAS have just advised road speed is appropriate. They have nil units available at this stage and are attempting to get a response, over.
0: 712 Alpha, acknowledge, proceeding, 230, over.
1: 712 Alpha, proceeding, 950.

0: Viacom 725 Alpha, over.
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0: 725 Alpha, Craft 726 and Foxtrot Oscar 25, Code 5, 955.